too far from where I started from. Listen, this is what she said.

Hey family, it's Willie Mo Jr. here, and I got a special love for Little Rock. God has done a special work in my life. Many of you all remember me for being the guy that they call Pretty Willie. If I can be honest, the pretty gone, but I'm holding on to handsome pretty good. But let me tell you something, God can work a new thing in your life, and he can change the chapters of your life. And that's why I'm so grateful that I get an

0: Johnson, and a special appearance by 89-year-old Vinny Harris, overseer Carl Hunter's 20th generational pastoral musical celebration, Thursday night, September 3rd, 7 p.m. at One Love Ministry in Little Rock. This is a once-in-a-lifetime pastoral event with two gospel greats, Zacardi Cortez and Paul Porter, together for one night. Limited seating, so hurry and get your tickets early. All seats are $50. 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
1: 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Maltby here, Senior Pastor of the True Holiness Saints Center in the city of Conway, Arkansas, encouraging you to join me each Sunday afternoon at 1 p.m. for the True Holiness Catch the Vision broadcast. 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

0: us out of the valley, out of the storm, out of the grave. You won't repeat a battle, you won't repeat a battle, but he already, already won. 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He already broke through. He did it, did it. A breakthrough. I said he did it. Did
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1: Come on, let it rise. 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

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Come on, Shabbat.

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0: 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I know you're able, but
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0: And I don't know what to do.
1: And I don't know just what to do. The plans I made, I thought would succeed.
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1: Come on, let it rise.